good, but you look so much better on me. On me. You look good, but you look so much better on me. On me. You look good, but you look so much better on me. On me. You look good, but you look so much better on me.

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For the weekends, I was always trying to turn you around. 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I never ever wanted friends with benefits for the weekends. I was always trying to turn you around.

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2: Man.
1: I don't know what to do.
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0: 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Alle deine Lieblingshits.
1: Neu.
0: 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Wildfire.

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1: 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Why don't you? 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

0: Before you go, there's something I want you to have.
1: Oh, it's beautiful. But wait a minute, isn't this...
0: Yeah, yes it is.
1: But I thought the old lady dropped it into the ocean in the air.
0: Well, baby, I went down and got it for you.